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One Republic, Need Your Love, 95.5 WIFC. That's it for me, Evan Archer. Thanks for listening. Stick around, hang out with R-Dub. These Sunday night slow jams coming up next. Leaving you with Pink. Raise your glass.

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Hey, I'm R Dub. It's 8 o'clock. Time to slow this party down. Welcome to the Sunday Night Slow Jams.

0: 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And before we go any further, I should probably give you our phone number and all the different ways to get a hold of us. 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
1: This is Michaela Gonzalez from Farmington, New Mexico. I'm calling for Alex Arnold. I just want to say I love you, baby, and I hope you're having a good night.
2: Hey, this is Nathan Rodriguez. I'm in Harrison, Arkansas. And I just want to talk about my younger brother, Nick Rodriguez. I just wish him the best day ever, and I love him.
3: Hi, I'm Harley Hernandez, and I'm calling from Midland, Texas. And I'm wanting to send an oral expression to Jesus, the love of my life. I miss him. I love him. I'm thinking of him. And if he hears this message, I hope that he calls me.
4: Hi, my name's Madison Crandall. I'm calling from Traverse City, Michigan. My oral expression is out to somebody. I'm not going to say their name. But if he's listening, he'll know it's from me. If you could play, you know what, never mind.
0: It's too late. Too late. Oh, you know, but if you mess up, just keep going. Just let it all out. We do not strive for perfection here at Sunday Night Slow Jams, only connection. We're going to connect you with the people you love the most coming up. And we're going to check the apology line, too. It's never too late to say I'm sorry. We'll get on your oral expressions and your emails, too, from slowjams.com. What I'm trying to say is there's a lot coming up inside hour number two of tonight's Sunday Night Slow Jams, and I really hope you'll be here for it.
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0: tonight. We're broadcasting from city to city and coast to coast and all around the world. It's the Sunday Night Slow Jams. When you call in tonight, you need just a couple of pieces of information before you let everything out. 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Tell us who's on your mind. Then pour your heart out with an oral expression just like this.
1: Hi, this is Alma Davis, and I'm in El Centro, California. And this message is going out to Sherry Davis. Happy 52nd birthday, girl. I want you to potty, potty.
2: Hi, this is Jordan Paul, calling from Holyoke, Massachusetts. I'm sending this message to my wife, Kiara Hernandez. Baby, I love you so much. I'm sorry for everything I've done. I hope I can make it up to you when I come back home, baby.
3: Hello, this is Lexi Mota coming from Lincoln, Nebraska. This aura expression is going to go out to the love of my life, Xavier Rashawn. I just love you so much, babe, and I just can't wait to get married.
4: My name is Stacy Foster. I'm from Albuquerque, New Mexico, and I'm sending this out to Mike Gardner in Santa Fe. I want to say I love you and I miss you and have a good night. Sweet dreams.
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1: My name is Des from New Iberia, Louisiana, and I'm sending an oral expression to Xavier Andrews. I love you so much, babe, and I can't wait for you to come home for us to spend forever together.
2: My name is Alex Ronellis. I'm calling from Wichita, Kansas, to my other half, Diamond. I just want you to know that I appreciate everything that you do for me and our family. Everything that you doesn't go unnoticed. I just want you to know that I love you and keep doing what you're doing because you're rocking it.
3: Hi, this is Iris in Dallas, Texas. This oral expression is for Decorian, Beaumont, Texas. Baby, I love you and I miss you. Can't wait to see you.
4: Hi, my name is Cheyenne and I'm calling from Sandy, Utah. And I would like to leave an oral expression for Bobby Gonzalez. We've had our ups and downs, but please stick with me and I know we'll make it through. I love you.
0: And please stick with me. We're going to make it through the night tonight together with Slow Jams and then those online expressions. 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

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I'm Jimmy Bodine. Hope your Memorial Day weekend is going well so far. And this is music from Olivia Rodrigo, Drop Dead. It's one of her latest WIFC.

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Say You Won't Let Go. 95.5 WIFC. It's James Arthur. And this is Shaboozy.

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Hey, the Lumineers. 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

Savage Love, it's Jaw 685 and Jason Derulo, 95.5 WIFC. And this is Tame Impala and Dracula. That's the best I can do with my Dracula impression, by the way. Dracula. 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
4: The 9 Sunshine forecast for this morning, cloudy and getting down to 53 for the rest of Memorial Day. Some rain, but a very small chance, and getting up to 84, so very nice. 58 and clear tomorrow night, and for tomorrow, Tuesday, sunny and very warm. Yes, you heard me correct, very warm, getting up to 92. 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

Morgan Wallen and Tate McRae, 95.5 WIFC, Jimmy Bodine. And from the 2018 movie Spider-Man Into the Spider-Verse, this is Post Malone and Swae Lee and Sunflower.

Wake Up Calling is the name of that one. It's from Papa Roach, 95.5 WIFC, Jimmy Bodine. And here's a song that she took to number one earlier this year. It's from Taylor Swift and the Fateful Philia, 95.5 WIFC.

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3: The 9 Storm Track forecast for Memorial Day today. Some rain, a possible chance, though very slight chance, and getting up to 84, 58 and clear tonight. And for tomorrow, Tuesday, sunny and very warm, 92. You heard me correct, 92 for a high tomorrow. 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

Eminem, Houdini, 95.5 WIFC. I'm Jimmy Bodine, and Adele Adkins is her full name, but a lot of people just call her Adele. This song is called Someone Like You, 95.5 WIFC.

BD Rexha and New Religion, 95.5 WIFC. I'm Jimmy Bodine, and here's Summer. He doesn't want to mess anything up and be a home wrecker. 95.5 WIFC.

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95.5 WIFC. I'm Jim Bodine, and that's going to do it for me. I'm out of here. I'll leave you with the latest from Pink Panthers and Stateside. Have an awesome Memorial Day, and I'll talk to you later. Bye-bye.

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I hope you're planning on doing something special today for Memorial Day. In 2000, Congress passed the National Moment of Remembrance Act, which encourages all Americans to pause for 1 minute at 3 p.m. on Memorial Day. 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
5: For this Memorial Day, we'll start out with mostly cloudy skies and maybe a little brief shower during the morning. But during the afternoon, more sun breaking out with a high of 82. Tonight, mainly clear, a low of 61. Tomorrow, Sunday, partly cloudy and quite warm, a high of 87. Maybe a storm or two popping up during the afternoon. I'm 9 News meteorologist Justin Lowe.

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Ella Langley on 95.5 WIFC. I'm Nikki Montgomery. You know, there's some cool events happening around Wausau because it's summertime. You can get your tickets already for the Wisconsin Valley Fair coming up August 4th through the 9th at Marathon Park.

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0: It's your 9 storm track forecast on WIFC.
11: For this Memorial Day, we'll start out with mostly cloudy skies and maybe a little brief shower during the morning. But during the afternoon, more sun breaking out with a high of 82. Tonight, mainly clear, a low of 61. Tomorrow, sunny to partly cloudy and quite warm, a high of 87. Maybe a storm or two popping up during the afternoon. I'm 9 News meteorologist Justin Lowe.

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0: 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Today is the day to pay your respects by placing flowers or flags on graves of loved ones who died in military service to our country. 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
6: It's your 9-storm track forecast on WIFC.
7: For this Memorial Day, we'll start out with mostly cloudy skies and maybe a little brief shower during the morning. But during the afternoon, more sun breaking out with a high of 82. Tonight, mainly clear, a low of 61. Tomorrow, sunny to partly cloudy and quite warm, a high of 87. Maybe a storm or two popping up during the afternoon. I'm 9 News meteorologist Justin Lowe.

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Destination Dells tour stops are back. 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
0: It's your 9 Storm Track forecast on WIFC.
5: Any light showers and sprinkles will be coming to an end, and then we'll see partly to mostly sunny skies through the afternoon with a high of 82. Tonight, mainly clear, a low down to 61. For your Tuesday, sunny to partly cloudy and quite warm. A couple of isolated storms in the afternoon, high 87. I'm 9 Storm Track Chief Meteorologist Justin Lowe.

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Imagine Dragons, it's Believer on 95.5 WIFC. Hopefully you're having a great Memorial Day Monday. It's Carly hanging out with you here in the studio. Right now, Sienna Spyro, this one's Die on This Hill on WIFC.

Maybe that's what you're doing today. Nothing at all. It's Memorial Day. Maybe you have off or you're still grinding away today, getting that overtime pay, hopefully. Maybe you're barbecuing, you're at one, whatever it is. Enjoy your day with your family, your friends. Happy Memorial Day. It's Sabrina Carpenter on WIFC.

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4: It's your 9 storm track forecast on WIFC.
5: Any light showers and sprinkles will be coming to an end, and then we'll see partly to mostly sunny skies through the afternoon with a high of 82. Tonight, mainly clear, a low down to 61. For your Tuesday, sunny to partly cloudy and quite warm. A couple of isolated storms in the afternoon, high 87. I'm 9 StormTrack Chief Meteorologist Justin Lowe.

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0: Ella Langley, that's Choosing Texas on WIFC. She's got the number one song with that one, but she doesn't want to stop there when it comes to her career goals.
1: SNL, musical guest, and then one day, host it maybe, sell out a stadium. I want to act, so I'd love to start doing that in the next year. There's so many venues that I want to play. I want to headline Red Rocks. I've opened Red Rocks, but I've never headlined. Just have a saxophone in my band. I can keep going on my goals. I really think of plenty more every day.

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1: Memorial Day Monday today, WIFC. 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

on Friday Friday, we got a brand new song from this girl, Olivia Rodrigo. It's called The Cure. She dropped the new music video with it, too. It's off her brand new album that's coming out on June 12th. This one, lead single from that album, it's called Drop Dead on 95.5 WIFC.

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2: It's your 9 storm track forecast on WIFC.
3: Any light showers and sprinkles will be coming to an end, and then we'll see partly to mostly sunny skies through the afternoon with a high of 82. Tonight, mainly clear, a low down to 61. For your Tuesday, sunny to partly cloudy and quite warm. A couple of isolated storms in the afternoon, high 87. I'm 9 StormTrack Chief Meteorologist Justin Lowe.

0: Tonight are the American Music Awards, WIFC, and a lot of our favorite artists are going to be there, like Somber, who was just on with Back to Friends. Maybe he'll sing that one, or a brand new one. He's one of also the most nominated artists of the night. He's got 7 nominations, along with Morgan Wallen, Olivia Dean, and that's right behind Taylor Swift, who has 8. I know that Queen Latifah is going to be the host for the show tonight, and also we've got Darius Rucker doing an Army salute, and Carol G is getting the Latin Award for the Excellence in International Stars. There's a lot of performers, like BTS making their first live performance at an award show in 4 years, and Somber, one of the performers, Teddy Swims, so many more people, like Busta Rhymes with the Pussycat Dolls. That's all tonight on CBS and Paramount Plus for the American Music Awards.
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1: David Guetta, Akon, it's Sexy Chick, a great throwback getting you through your Monday, WIFC, more than just a regular Monday. Memorial Day Monday, remember the reason why you get to have a long weekend and hopefully off work today. Thank you to everybody whose family made the ultimate sacrifice for our country. Tonight also is the AMA Awards, the American Music Awards, and this guy has 7 nominations, and he's one of the performers.

today, AAA expects 45 million people to be out on the road because this weekend they traveled at least 50 miles or more from home for Memorial Day this year. It says that, I mean, they say this every holiday, though, that it's a record-breaking number because last year there was only 44.8 million people who traveled.

0: 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Hopefully you're having a golden Memorial Day. 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
6: It's your 9 storm track forecast on WIFC.
7: Any light showers and sprinkles will be coming to an end, and then we'll see partly to mostly sunny skies through the afternoon with a high of 82. Tonight, mainly clear, a low down to 61. For your Tuesday, sunny to partly cloudy and quite warm. A couple of isolated storms in the afternoon, high 87. I'm 9 storm track chief meteorologist Justin Lowe.

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Tonight are the American Music Awards. That's going to be on CBS and Paramount Plus. And this guy, he's got 7 nominations. Maybe he'll show up, but I wouldn't hold him to it. It's Morgan Wallen, Tate McRae on WIFC.

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Macklemore, that's Can't Hold Us. A great way to get this hour going on this Memorial Day Monday. WIFC coming out this weekend. A brand new album from these guys on Friday. It's their 8th studio album called 8. Talking about Shinedown.

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11: Any light showers and sprinkles will be coming to an end, and then we'll see partly to mostly sunny skies through the afternoon with a high of 82. Tonight, mainly clear, a low down to 61. For your Tuesday, sunny to partly cloudy and quite warm. A couple of isolated storms in the afternoon, high 87. I'm 9 Storm Track Chief Meteorologist Justin Lowe.

Hopefully you're having a great Memorial Day Monday. Carly hanging out with you here. When it comes to sides that you're going to be eating at cookouts, what's the most likely side that you would take a bite of or even bring with you? Apparently, nationwide, salads are the most likely pick for a side. And I don't think people mean the leafy green ones. I think that they are eating potato salad, macaroni salad, pasta salad, or even fruit salad.

0: Tame Impala with Jenny. That one's Dracula on WIFC. And yes, it's Memorial Day Monday. A lot of yard sales you probably saw around the area this weekend.
1: Every year we would have yard sales on Memorial Day weekend, so it's like Mardi Gras for white trash. Yeah, I never understood how people can come to a yard sale and get picky. You know what I mean? They make me feel bad about the stuff I didn't want anyway. You're like, well, what's this? I don't want this. Neither do I. That's why it's a dime. All right, I don't care. Does this VCR have a remote? No, it doesn't have a cord either. That's why it's $4, dude. It's a piece of crap. Well, I was looking for a new VCR. Yeah, I think they sell those at places called stores. All right, you're in my garage. Look on the wall. That's a spider. Get the f*** out of here. Right? People come to your yard sale and ask for items that they don't even see. Like I got departments you don't know about or something, you know? Like, where are your drapes? We're looking for drapes. We don't see drapes. Oh, that's because house wears it on the back porch. I'm sorry. You can stop by customer service at the shed, get a slushy and a pretzel. I mean, really, it's not... What's your return policy? I'll stab you if you come back here. Go away.
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3: Hey, so Friday morning, we were talking about Memorial Day traffic. You're going to be out there traveling to the Northwoods, your cabin, whatever. We're going to have all the coolest tunes for you in the morning.
0: That's what we do. We got you. So make sure to be ready. And you can also be ready to, for one, win the wake-up call, get some bagels and coffee from the Tower Cafe. Mm. But two, why don't you also get your business hooked up from the Tower Cafe?
3: You could do that. Yeah, we have a thing. It's called Coffee on Callaway. You can sign up for us to deliver you those New York bagels.
0: You want them.
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0: This Friday morning, join WIFC, ELM Repair of Edgar and Mullins Cheese as they kick off June Dairy Month at the Mayor's Breakfast at the Marshfield Fairgrounds. 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So let's say thanks. Go to WIFC.com today to locate more local June Dairy Breakfast near you. We'll see you this Friday morning at the Mayor's Breakfast at the Marshfield Fairgrounds with ELM Repair, the Diesel Doctor is in, Mullins Cheese, and WIFC.
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Hey, it's Evan Archer checking in. Hope you're having a great Memorial Day. Keep it here for the hints. Taylor Swift, Shinedown, Somber, No Account on the way. Here's Paramore. It is fun.

95.5 WIFC and the Destination Dells Tour Stops are back. 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
2: It's your 9 storm track forecast on WIFC.
3: Any light showers and sprinkles will be coming to an end, and then we'll see partly to mostly sunny skies through the afternoon with a high of 82. Tonight, mainly clear, a low down to 61. For your Tuesday, sunny to partly cloudy and quite warm. A couple of isolated storms in the afternoon, high 87. I'm 9 Storm Track Chief Meteorologist Justin Lowe.

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Keeping the hits rolling this afternoon with Justin Bieber, Shine Down, Young Blood, Olivia Dean, off her Kygo, and One Republic, to Lose Somebody.

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4: Any light showers and sprinkles will be coming to an end, and then we'll see partly to mostly sunny skies through the afternoon with a high of 82. Tonight, mainly clear, a low down to 61. For your Tuesday, sunny to partly cloudy and quite warm. A couple of isolated storms in the afternoon, high 87. I'm 9 Storm Track Chief Meteorologist Justin Lowe.

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Ed Sheeran, 95.5 WIFC. I'm Evan Archer. Thanks for listening. Keep it here. New music on the way from Teddy Swims. We've got Taylor Swift, Somber coming up after Fifth Harmony, Work From Home.

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5: It's your 9 storm track forecast on WIFC.
6: Any light showers and sprinkles will be coming to an end, and then we'll see partly to mostly sunny skies through the afternoon with a high of 82. Tonight, mainly clear, a low down to 61. For your Tuesday, sunny to partly cloudy and quite warm. A couple of isolated storms in the afternoon, high 87. I'm 9 StormTrack Chief Meteorologist Justin Lowe.

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Hit it up. Morgan Wallen and Tate McRae, What I Want. She said

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1: It's your 9 Storm Track forecast on WIFC.
2: Any light showers and sprinkles will be coming to an end, and then we'll see partly to mostly sunny skies through the afternoon with a high of 82. Tonight, mainly clear, a low down to 61. For your Tuesday, sunny to partly cloudy and quite warm. A couple of isolated storms in the afternoon, high 87. I'm 9 Storm Track Chief Meteorologist Justin Lowe.

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0: Hey, so Friday morning, we were talking about Memorial Day traffic. You're going to be out there traveling to the Northwoods, your cabin, whatever. We're going to have all the coolest tunes for you in the morning.
1: That's what we do. We got you. So make sure to be ready. And you can also be ready to, for one, win the wake-up call, get some bagels and coffee from the Tower Cafe. Mm. But two, why don't you also get your business hooked up from the Tower Cafe?
0: You can do that. Yeah, we have a thing. It's called Coffee on Callaway. You can sign up for us to deliver you those New York bagels.
1: You want them.
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That's it for me, Evan Archer. Thanks for hanging out. Stick around. The hits continue next with Mike Mathers and the All Night Party. Leaving you with new Sabrina Carpenter, House Tour.

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that. 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
10: It's your 9 storm track forecast on WIFC.
11: Any light showers and sprinkles will be coming to an end, and then we'll see partly to mostly sunny skies through the afternoon with a high of 82. Tonight, mainly clear, a low down to 61. For your Tuesday, sunny to partly cloudy and quite warm. A couple of isolated storms in the afternoon, high 87. I'm 9 Storm Track Chief Meteorologist Justin Lowe.

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